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1: 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Tapi aku ngerasa gak asoy today.
2: Kenapa?
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2: 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Gasoline.
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2: 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I think and di beberapa apa namanya?

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